It's not a crime when you look the way you do, the way I like to picture you. When I get home, it's late at night, I pour a drink

Like in the song, remember? If you love somebody, set them free. That's how it is with me. But you know I'll always come back. And then she kisses me. And somewhere I hear a door slam.

0: Radio Hannover.
1: This ain't no disco. It ain't no country club either.